a reply, a plan you once had. From time down to mine, that time was bad.

Hey, do you reckon there are kids in Brisbane who don't know that there was a band called the Go-Betweens and just think it's a bridge between two banks of the river? That was Brisbane's own the Go-Betweens, Cattle and Kane from 1983. You're with Yumi on Double J. And it is my pleasure to say happy birthday to the wonderful Martha Wainwright, who turned 50 yesterday. 8th of May, she's a Canadian singer-songwriter. She's Rufus's sister. She's the daughter of Kate McGarrigle and Ludon Wainwright III. She comes from a great pedigree of musical people and art weirdos. And one of the things that I really love about this whole family, but particularly Martha, is just the courage that she has in her lyrics to be incredibly raw and say stuff that's just quite exposing of oneself. I'm not going to play you the whole song, but I just wanted to give you a little snack-sized bit of this song, the name of which I can't say because there's four swear words in it. But listen to this. Oh, I didn't forward it, damn it.

idea how it feels to be alone in your own home with your effing phone. Ugh. Gosh, that's good. It's so raw. If you want to hear her live, we've got a whole 1 hour set at midday today, live at the Wireless on Double J. It's really good. It's from Adelaide, actually, in 2005. And I want to play you a song from that recording just to get you in the mood for midday. This is Factory. Happy birthday, Martha Wainwright.

Kaz Tran here, inviting you to hang out with me on Weekend Arvos on Double J. Whether you're digging around in the backyard, cooking up a storm in the kitchen, or heading back from a big day of sport, I've got the perfect soundtrack. Fresh picks and a stack of faves to lift the mood, even if you're knee-deep in the dreaded washing.

0: See, Matt, they're running planning. Do you remember when half the TV we were watching seemed to be from Korea? Feels like half the music we're listening to seems to come from Ireland. Love Her, Euro Country is the name of the record, Running Planning from CMAT. Yumi Steins here, Double J's where you're at. I wanted to quote the inimitable words of poet Joni Mitchell right now.
1: Don't it always seem to go that you don't know what you've got till it's gone?
0: What a line, because we don't know, you don't know what you've got till it's gone, and we just thought Prince would be one of those legacy artists who'd be around forever. Sadly, he passed away April 21, 2016, at the very young age of 57. 57, man, he had at least a good 30 years to go. It was an accidental fentanyl overdose at Paisley Park in Minnesota. And following his unexpected death, Prince had the top two spots on the Billboard albums charts on this day, well, actually on Friday, 2016, so 10 years ago. The Very Best of Prince was at number one and Purple Rain was at number two. I want to play you a song from Prince and the Revolution from Purple Rain. Which one do you reckon I should play? There are so many good ones, but I think I'm going to put this one on Let's Go Crazy, Double J.

There's something else. The afterworld. A world of never-ending happiness. You can always see the sun. Day or night.

G-Flip, Kinder, or the Ryans. Plus, the winner of our Indigenous initiative will get hands-on mentorship from Blackout and 3% own Nookie and their next single mixed by Grammy-winning engineer Eric J. Getting quick, because entries close at midnight Monday. No extensions.

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3: Dumb enough for loving a God, then God bless. Cool God, leaving us all in a hot mess. Whistling away my day, trying to love everybody when I hate my brain. Fuck a top five, dead or alive, while I'm living, I have 1, 2, 3. Big Scott, pipping all the pain, then I whistled it away. And the same person answered and I didn't even pray. 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
1: Trials, Whistle While I Walk from his new record, Handel, which he went and talked about with Dylan Lewis earlier this week. If you want to hear the whole chat, it exists on the ABC Listen app, as does a bunch of amazing music-related content. If you're a fan and you like to go deeper, that is a really good place for you to hang out, spend some time, swish around with your thumbs and your ears engaged. My name's Jimmy. I'm going to be here for a little bit longer, but I wanted to play a song from a Sydney indie band called Bloods. They released an album in 2013 called Golden Fang and recently did a reissue with a new song. So I'm going to play the new song, but I just wanted to tell you what was going on for this band. The lead singer Marushka fell pregnant, and the whole Golden Fang era was pregnant. Only found out about a month after she'd recorded the record, right as they'd been offered a tour of the UK, because a very cool UK pop star was a fan and was like, come on tour with me. But they couldn't do the tour because if they had of, Marushka would have been stuck in the UK at 8 months pregnant and wouldn't be able to fly home. How full on is it trying to be a musician and being a mum and navigating your body and all the things that go along with it? Well, you probably know if you listen to this next song. Well, you get a sense of it anyway. It's from Bloods. It's a newish one. It only came out about 8 weeks ago. It celebrates female friendship. It needs to be played very loud, okay? And if you're in the car, you got to wind down the windows because you want to infect other people with this rock and roll tasty goodness. All my friends, a song I played at the gym this morning from Bloods, Double J.

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tenores, tenor.

0: Hey, Kathleen Halloran is from Melbourne and is so stoked to be on rotation on Double J. I just want to play you a bit from her Instagram. She's videoing this in a car in the passenger seat while Kate Sobrano drives and then listening to Double J, singing along.
1: Double J.
0: Yeah, how meta is that? I love that. That made me really happy to see. Oh, I can't press stop. Yes, I can. Yumi Sun's here. I'm about to sign off. Oh my God, I feel sad. I want to come back. I will come back. I'll come back tomorrow. I'm going to leave you with a song from Pulp from 1995. So much of Jarvis's oeuvre, if I dare say so, is about longing and feeling a little bit less than, feeling inferior. And this is no exception. He's longing for a childhood friend called Deborah Bone, who's based on a real person. He uses her real name. And his dream was to meet at the fountain down the road, and they never did. And she still says, that's my whole claim to fame, which I love. I'll see you tomorrow.

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2: 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And this week, Canadian singer-songwriter Martha Wainwright is turning the big 5-0. And we thought, what better way to mark the occasion than looking back on her very first tour, Down Under. Martha's an artist known for her honest and visual storytelling, and across her 7 critically acclaimed albums, she's established herself as a revered and internationally renowned artist with a devoted following. But today, we're heading back to the beginning with her self-titled debut album released in 2005. Coming from a family of prominent musicians, you can imagine there were high expectations. But after stepping out of her family's shadow, Martha's candidness and humour spoke for itself, winning over audiences across the globe. This debut album tells her story and features some of her greatest hits, including Factory and Far Away. And of course, the one we all know, Bloody Mother Effing A-Hole. In this set, you'll be getting classic tracks, an abundance of Martha's signature charisma, and a Leonard Cohen cover too, proving she was well and truly born with the gift of a golden voice. Here it is for you now, Martha Wainwright, live from Adelaide's Governor Hindmarsh in 2005 for Double J's Live at the Wireless.
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Well, I came to Australia for the first time this year in January, and for the Songs of Leonard Cohen at the Sydney Opera House, which was, it was a lovin'. It was a fucking lovin'. I fell in love with Nick Cave. He's got a lovely wife, lovely small children. I went downstairs, I had a drink, and I calmed down, and it was fine. I was fine. We're gonna be fine. We're gonna move on. But I also, you get to sing Leonard Cohen songs, which is kind of, basically puts you to shame. And so it's kind of a mistake doing a Leonard Cohen song in your set, because it's sort of, the songwriting becomes, well, whatever. I'm gonna stop now. So, but this is one of his

0: Oh yeah, closing out that set with a mightily jubilant F-off classic track. That right there was Martha Wainwright, live from the Governor Hindmarsh, aka the Gov, in Adelaide back in 2005. Once again, a big old happy birthday to Martha Wainwright. If you want to listen again, you can do. Relive this incredible set any day of the week. 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I'm Kaz Tran. I'll see you same time next week right here on Double J's Live at the Wireless.
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4: Hello and a very good afternoon to you. I hope you are doing well. So nice to be joining you on your Weekend Arvos. I am armed to the hilt with a stack of breezy tunes, very much with a cruisy Saturday afternoon in mind for us. A stack of faves from the likes of Ween, Little Birdie, there's Depeche Mode coming up, a Yeah Yeah Yeahs tune on the way soon too, and as well as that, fresh stuff for you to check out from Courtney Barnett and Ella Thompson. But talking about new stuff, let's launch right on in with this one from Jordan Rakai and Femi Corleoso. This one's called It Never Ends on Double J.

0: G'day, it's Dylan Lewis adding a little mischief to your arvos. Think tunes that get you moving. Cause baby, whether you're high or low. Guests you didn't see coming.
1: You know, this is the circuit of art.
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0: And enough chaos to feel alive. 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Welcome to the house of fun. 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
3: My mom used to listen to Janicene. Well, one brother listened to Rush. The other brother listened to Dub from the Caribbean. Another brother listened to Hush. Dad was Lead Belly. Dylan and Bird, it was a gift from my family. Everything that I heard without music, I would have been a different man. To put your hands in the air like it's a stick up. Bang.

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1: Now Always Fades is the solo project of Xavier from Gypsy and the Cat. 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
1: Oh, a sunny little 70s folk rock inspired tune there to keep your Saturday afternoon chugging along beautifully, don't you reckon? That one comes to us from a new project called Beefheart and McQuinn, comprised of UK songwriter Moby Beefheart and Melbourne muso Winter McQuinn. That little toe-tapper from them is called Do It Again. And before that, some hottest 100 memories from 1997 for you with Blue Boys' Remember Me. Kaz Tran here. Remember me? Yes, I'm very happy to be back with you on your weekend arvos here on Double J. I'll keep the 90s vibes high for you with some lo-fi weirdo goodness on the way soon from Ween. But right now, I want to give you an excerpt from this week's Take 5, a very special combo this week. We went back into the archives to grab a chat that Zan had with members of Tool to mark this week's recent anniversary, the 20th anniversary of Tool's 10,000 Days, the fourth album for the American band. Anyway, for this archive chat of Take 5, we took you back to 2013 when Zan sat down with drummer Danny Carey and bassist Justin Chancellor to Take 5. They were doing big shows in Australia at the time, and Danny and Justin made some time to share their unexpected finds within their music library. Anyway, here is an excerpt, as mentioned, for you. Is bassist Justin talking about his song choice of Deftones with Digital Bath and his relationship with former Deftones bassist Chi Cheng, who had just passed away before the recording of this chat happened in 2013.
2: As a bass player, Justin, what did you see in Chi's playing that you really loved, particularly, you know, with the Deftones?
3: The funniest thing is, I actually, when I found out he passed away, I looked up a bit about him, and I always

thought he was a lot younger than me, and then I found out he was exactly the same age, because I remember him reminding me a lot of myself and thinking that I was all high and mighty and a little bit more experienced and more mature. And it was really refreshing to find out that he was just on fire, and I was a little bit, kind of stuck in the mud, But his bass playing is, especially this is one of my favourite songs on White Pony, but it really is. It's heavy but melodic, It's like really, really groovy, but really, really soulful.

Are you a morning person? Me neither. But guess what? I am back on Double J Mornings anyway. It's Michael Hing, and I am ready to charge you up with caffeinated tracks, hangouts, musicians, comedians, and frankly, anyone who will return my texts. Plus, so many laughs, it may just make your co-workers suspicious. So come join the madness on Mornings. It's like coffee, but with more jitters.

On Double J, that one coming to us from Tamora, the new project for the Chemical Brothers, Tom Rollins, teaming up with Norwegian artist Aurora. That one from a new album there's called Come Closer, which has just come out. I really love the way the song plays with blurring the lines between the real human emotion of Aurora's voice and where that intersects and merges with like an urgent intensity of machine-made sounds. That one from Tomorrow is called I Drink the Light. And before that, Arcade Fire, one from the Funeral album. I played you Wake Up. Bit of communal catharsis via that chant. The whoa! Kaz here, hanging out with you on your weekend arvos. Yes, wake up, it is the afternoon. It is me, Kaz, hanging out with you. Don't forget, if you're moving around, you've got errands to run or people to drive places, you can take Double J and me with you wherever you're headed by getting on the ABC Listen app. Right now, though, I want to play a track for you from this week's classic album, marking the 20th anniversary of Eskimo Joe's huge breakthrough album, Black Fingernails, Red Wine, an album on which the band very consciously went for a stadium rock conquering sound that we got to hear across the album's many songs. Not coincidentally, hugely planned, Eskimo Joe are out on the road at the moment marking the anniversary of this album, playing their second show at the Triffid in Brisbane tonight. This coming week, Thursday, Friday and Saturday, they've got three shows at the Corner Hotel in Melbourne before they head on to play the rest of those 20th anniversary dates. Let's hear a track from Black Fingernails, Red Wine, an album which, you know, went for those big stadium conquering sounds, as I mentioned, but did not sacrifice the intimacy of the songwriting, especially as we heard in songs like Sarah, New York, Breaking Up, and this one as well, the opening track to the classic album by Eskimo Joe. This is Comfort You on Double J.

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1: We're marking the 50th birthday of Canada's own Martha Wainwright this week by throwing it back to her first Australian tour in 2005. 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

you got. You've got a perfect woman. She treats you right, keeps you satisfied. It's automatic.

On Double J, Jessie Ware in full bloom under the light of the glittering disco ball. That one from her very latest album, record number 6, called Super Bloom, is her song called Automatic. Kaz Tran here with you. I want to squeeze in a Live at the Wireless recap highlight for you from this week's set, which took you back to 2005, September of that year, just months after the release of Martha Wainwright's debut self-titled record. This week, the Canadian singer-songwriter turns 50. Yes, the big 5-0. So we thought, what better way to celebrate than looking back on her very first tour down under? And it was such a fantastic set. You can catch it again on the Double J website or ABC Listen. The song I want to play you from this set is Martha's, well, it's her signature tune, Bloody Mother Effing A-Hole, otherwise known as BMFA. It is a song she was inspired to write about her father, Loudon Wainwright III. In this song, she's obviously letting off a huge amount of steam about her father, who chose to write songs about his family members rather than engage with them directly. So, you know, pretty painful song for her to have to write, but it did help her to really find her own voice as well. Apparently, the story she tells with this song is she was on tour with her father some years back, and she'd always felt sorry for the character, the protagonist in a song of his called I'd Rather Be Lonely. There's a lyric in this song which goes, every time I see you cry, you're just a clone of every woman I've known. And Martha used to feel really sorry for whomever it was. You know, she was just like, who is this woman? I mean, I, you know, really empathize with the situation she's in. And then when she went on tour with her dad, she heard him on stage introduce the song as, this is a song I wrote about my daughter. So it's about her. And she found out on tour with him announcing it to a bunch of strangers, I mean, to this crowd. Wow, what a slap in the face. Oh, what a

gut punch. I cannot imagine. So anyway, Martha was very much inspired to respond to her father in kind with a song of her own. Let's hear her deliver it live as part of this week's Live at the Wireless. Martha Wainwright and BMFA. Language warning ahead of this one too on Double J.

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1: This very week marks the 20th anniversary of Tool's huge album, 10,000 Days. The band are no strangers to Australian fans.

especially this is one of my favorite songs on White Pony, but it really is it's heavy but melodic, you know. It's like really groovy but really soulful.

0: What are you guys doing in your downtime? It's, you know, well known that Maynard's got his vineyard, but what are Danny and Justin from Tool do when you're not touring or recording a new album?
1: I've been playing lots of kind of fusion-y jazz music
0: and cool.
1: with the lots of friends. There's a little club called the Baked Potato in Los Angeles. I usually play there once or twice a month with Doug Webb. Or I have another band called Volto that we just signed a record deal to, and that'll be out soon.
0: Is this the Monday night jams that are on the Tool news page? Is that what you refer to?
1: Yeah, I do. I do those sometimes. The guitar player that runs that jam is the guitar player and composes almost all the songs in Volto, which is my side project band. So we get a lot of time together.
0: And Justin, what have you been up to over the last couple of years?
2: I walk my dog and collect the eggs from my chickens.
0: It's charmed life. It is a charmed life.
1: We have eggs.
2: I'm a farmer. You know, I'm a farmer.
0: Organic all the way.
2: I know.
0: We have heard whisperings about new music from Tool over the last little while. A lot of fans, particularly here in Australia, so excited about the prospect of the first new Tool record since 2006. It's been the longest break so far between records for you guys, and I know that you like to take your time with making records.
2: Don't like to take our time. It's just taking more time than it's ever taken before.
0: Is there any reason for that?
2: I have no idea. You know, like you could explain it away in many different ways, but fact is we're going for it. We're trying to do it, and we're still a band, which is awesome. And this is really a good chance for us just to remember why we're a band and play out live and enjoy the real guttural experience of playing our instruments in front of people, and hopefully it'll like kickstart our creative juices.
0: So you get fired up on stage and then maybe continue the process?
2: Oh, of course, yeah. It's just, you know, for whatever reason it's been harder than it's been before, and we call it writer's block or whatever you want to call it, but we're not giving up. We've got plenty in the oven.
0: How far along are you? Are you anyway through this new record?
2: About 6.5.
0: I don't know what form of measurement we're taking.
2: Nor do I.
1: Neither do we.
0: That works. So I'm imagining you probably can't give us any ballpark as to when we're going to hear a new Tool song.
2: It's always a bad idea. I think we did that last time.
1: We don't want to curse it.

0: I believe the next choice is coming from you, Justin. Sophia, this is a band I haven't heard of in quite a while. This record came out in 2004. Tell us about why you chose these guys.
1: Well, I've got a bit of a theme going on since we started with Chi. I was privileged to meet Jimmy, who is the bass player for The God Machine, which was the band that Robin Proper Shepherd, who Sophia's his most recent band. I don't even know if it's still a band, but this is a song that I put on that reminds me of The God Machine, but it's also a real, like, get up and get on with it song.

0: Oh, man, I'm really awake now. Tell us about this choice. I think this is yours, Danny, isn't it? Meshuggah, the demon's name is Surveillance. But diving into your music collection, where does this fit in?
1: The inspiration file for sure. I mean, every time I hear these guys play, I'm just amazed at their technical facility and their great compositions too. But and they're just lovely people once again to hang out with. We played a lot of shows together, and they're my favorite Swedes in the world.
0: And Swedes are pretty nice, so that's high praise indeed.
1: Yeah, indeed.
2: Better than turnips.
0: Take it back, Justin. Take it back.
2: Sorry about that. Sorry about that. No, it'll be in my collection too, for sure. I'm glad Danny picked it because I wanted to put a Meshuggah track in there.
1: Yeah, Thomas is one of my favorite drummers on the planet, that's for sure. Just listening to him play on that song is pretty incredible. You know, it's the physical part of it as well as how tasty his little fills are.

0: It's good, you know, it's a good morning, good song, morning song for sure. But it's also kind of a bit of a, you know, a nod to old Jimmy, who was an amazing bass player too. He's not even on it, but he's in there. His soul is part of it.
1: Do you find yourself drawn to the bass lines in every bit of music that you listen to, Justin, just automatically?
0: As long as the bass players have died, yeah.
1: Oh, God. Heavy. Let's go back to the bit where you said it's a good morning song.
0: All right.
1: I like how you guys have chosen
0: that's a compliment. Yeah.

0: Well, yeah, that's what I often wonder with, you know, your drumming and also you say, you know, drummer from Meshuggah as well. You just kind of imagine that their forearms must be incredibly tired after every show. What do you do to prepare for that kind of epic performance when you, especially when you haven't played in so long? What do you do, Danny?
1: Spinach.
2: Yeah. You have to relax always. That's the main thing, you know. I try to warm up a bit and just cruise along and play the songs. Don't let the songs play you, I suppose.
0: That is great advice. You mentioned as well, Justin, this would have been in your choice as well if Danny hadn't picked it. Are there a lot of bands that you guys bond over as a band? All members of Tool just love certain bands?
1: We're pretty diversely different, actually. Yeah. I mean, there's a lot of stuff that me and Danny completely disagree on. You know?
2: A lot of places where we meet too, though. Which
1: there
2: is
1: are
2: funny,
1: a lot of know? Places yeah. we meet, yeah, but there's a lot of stuff that, you know, is very different. I mean, we're from.
2: And it's the same with Adam and Maynard too, man. They'd listen to stuff I would never listen to, you know.
1: For sure.
2: But then we all meet in a cool place. I guess that's what makes us a band, you know.
0: Given that Adam and Maynard aren't here, are you ripe to name and shame? Have they got any dark, dirty secrets in their music collection that you want to expose?
1: Not really.
0: What about you guys? Is there anything that would really surprise Triple J listeners that Justin and Danny from Tool would be into?
1: I got one. I've got a cover band back at home. We play in a local pub and I play Sweet Caroline by Neil Diamond.
3: Good times never seem so good.
1: And I sing it.
2: That's classic.
1: And it's because I grew up with it. My mum and dad had it in their record collection. And
0: it's a great song.
1: It's a hot August night. You can't beat that.
0: Have you been into metal, though, since you were little kids? When you were both young, were you always into metal?
2: I was, like, real into the prog thing, you know, with Genesis and Crimson and all that kind of weird stuff.
1: Eyeliner,
2: you know,
1: and Winkle Pickers.
2: That's true. I went through that phase. That would surprise people. I was into Bauhaus and things like that for a while.
3: Bela Lugos is dead. Undead, undead, undead.
1: I was actually, when I was in... a teenager in England, I was into the hair rock from LA, which, you know, all the worst, the, you know, Poison, Bon Jovi, all of that stuff. I thought it was just amazing.
0: So when you moved to the States, did you chase up a lot of that stuff? Did you find yourself on Sunset Boulevard living the dream?
1: No, I was already over it by that point.
2: Yeah, we killed it.
1: I think I was. We took care of that. Yeah. I was 25 by that point. I'd matured.
0: You were done and dusted.
1: I'd come through my adolescence. Yeah.
0: Danny, I wanted to ask you something, a little weird missive that I read recently about your very early meetings with the other members of Tool. I heard, and correct me if I'm wrong, that in the early days of Tool's formation, you kept showing up to rehearsals because you felt sorry for the band members, Maynard and a couple other guys who were there, when other musos who were auditioning for it didn't show up. Is that true?

0: Well, they would come to me, actually. I had the rehearsal space, and it's always the toughest thing, you know, to find a drummer who's not a flake, who, like, move his kit around. And my drums were always there, and their drummers kept flaking out on them. So I had to charge them because they reserved the space, and I finally felt sorry. I'll go ahead and play with you guys today. You know?
1: So the early days of Tool's formation are totally grounded in pity.
2: Everything suddenly makes sense.
1: Oh, God.
0: But the first time I did it was the first time that the four original members played together, and there was something special there, you know, it was undeniable, and off we went. We were addicted.
1: It's been so fun to have you guys into Take 5. Thanks so much for giving us some of your time while you're in Australia. We have one more tune to go out with, though, and I believe this one is your choice, Justin. Great band and a great record they put out. TV on the Radio's Dear Science is where we're going to finish up with. Halfway Home is the song you've chosen. Tell us why you chose this one.
2: I'm sorry to say, but I have a theme going here, and another dead bass player.
1: Oh, God. Really sad.
2: It's really sad, but you know what is the point? It's not dead, is he? Because he's on the radio right now, and this is a really beautiful song. It's just incredibly uplifting. I love this band. And when I first heard this album, I didn't really get it immediately, which are normally the greatest albums when you listen to your favorite band's new album and you're like, what is going on? You know, what is this?
0: True.
2: And it takes a little time. And I really recommend this album to anybody that likes music.
1: It's got incredible layers, doesn't it? I think that's part of it.
2: It really does. And it's so, this song in particular, it's just, it's really vulnerable and exposed and, sounds like it's not going to work at all. It sounds like they're singing out of tune at first, you know, and it just comes together and blows your mind. So just love all those bass players.

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Capping off a Tool Take 5 from the archives. Incidentally, you can hear Kip and Tunde from TV on the Radio Take 5 as well. Those legends joined me in December just last year. And like every other episode, you can hear it right here in your podcast feed. We'll be back with some exciting new Take 5s really soon. But next time, I'm going to go on an archaeological dig to share one of the very first Take 5s that I ever did. Way back in early 2007, I invited Wally DeBakker, better known as Gautier, to Take 5. He just released his debut album and landed a couple of songs in the Hottest 100. But this was early days, long before somebody that I used to know was even a twinkle in his eye. As we mark 20 years since Gautier's debut album, dive into Wally's incredible musical brain when we time travel back to 2007 for this rare Take 5 treat. Frankly, I can't believe we even found it. That's next time.

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Two hours of the back-to-back bangers you know and love from the 2000s. 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

likes his stepson when he's loaded as a gun. 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
1: When I arrived, it was like going to a museum, like going to Tresor, to Barrican to see.
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1: So I always say, like, in my album or in my tracks, that the heart is Peruvian, South American, but the motor is German. It sounds pretty weird, but we like it.
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1: We're marking the 50th birthday of Canada's own Martha Wainwright this week by throwing it back to her first Australian tour in 2005. 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

trigger my deeds. 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
2: Nick Gap have released their second album, Fenian. Ferocious and staunchly anti-colonial, the Belfast Trio's bangers remain uncompromising, refining their winning formula of Public Enemy meets The Prodigy.

Jack Johnson is making his long-awaited return with his first Australian tour since 2022. Celebrating a new era of music, film and environmental connection, he'll be joined by Ben Harper and John Butler. His unforgettable three-act lineup will sail into Brisbane, Perth, Sydney and Melbourne this November. And get ready for high-voltage production and dance floor catharsis as Swedish pop visionary Robin comes back to Australia. 14 years since her last visit, she'll take over arenas in Sydney and Melbourne this November for two massive headline shows. For dates and info on these tours and more, head to the Double J website.

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1: 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That was, I would just never forget that moment.
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2: I wanna be rich and I want

Anna Thai is open now. It's Triple J's competition to look for the best high school age music maker in the country. And this year's prizes are next level. We'll fly the winner out and put them in the room with some of Australia's biggest names, like Genesis Owusu, G Flip, Kinder, or The Ryans. Plus, the winner of our Indigenous initiative will get hands-on mentorship from Blackout and 3%'s own Nookie, and their next single mixed by Grammy-winning engineer Eric J. Getting quick, because entries close at midnight Monday, no extensions.

0: dipping deep into the parties of yesteryear to get your weekend started. 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
1: To perform a song, you have to inhabit the narrative stance. 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That's the example I use, you know.
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Are you a morning person? Me neither. But guess what? I am back on Double J Mornings anyway. It's Michael Hing, and I am ready to charge you up with caffeinated tracks, hangouts, musicians, comedians, and frankly, anyone who will return my texts. Plus, so many laughs, it may just make your co-workers suspicious. So come join the madness on Mornings. It's like coffee, but with more jitters.

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coming through. I wasn't all that into it, but there was nothing I could do about it. Now here's the church, here's the steeple. I like the party favors, but I hate the party people.

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1: It felt very healing. And then I feel like he was bringing me into the brass release action and kind of forcing me to like be present and like come into the now. And I thought, I think that's a very powerful, very difficult thing to do in a song.
0: Double J.

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1: Music makes you.
0: I've listened to this song, I have no idea how many times, but it just feels very, like, a really safe place to kind of feel something, like, enter into feeling.
1: Double J.

0: the way it goes. 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I tell you the truth because I care, but I also lie to you because I care. But if I tell you the truth, I guess I can sleep better at night. But then it looks like I don't care because I'm telling you the truth. I mean, I guess I'm just not a... Everybody hates when they get to that part when they realize that I don't want to tell you I don't care, but if it seems like I don't care, it doesn't mean I don't care. 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Because my emotions have been sanded off. I live in LA, sweetie. What do you expect?
1: It's Double J.

0: G'day, it's Dylan Lewis adding a little mischief to your arvos. Think tunes that get you moving. 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
2: I think obviously this album is very big feelings.
0: And enough chaos to feel alive. 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Welcome to the house of fun. Double J. Love you.

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2: Dumb enough for loving a God, then God bless. 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Whistling away my day, trying to love everybody when I hate my brain. 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And the same person answered and I didn't even pray.

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3: Prepare to get up on your feet because we're headed to WOM Adelaide for a special recording of Ubongjaya. The Nigerian-born, London-based artist came down under earlier this year, hot off the back of some very big collabs and his second record, Paradise Now. I don't want peace, we don't talk to retire. It's Ubongjaya live from WOM Adelaide earlier this year. 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

Jack Johnson is making his long-awaited return with his first Australian tour since 2022. Celebrating a new era of music, film and environmental connection, he'll be joined by Ben Harper and John Butler. His unforgettable three-act lineup will sail into Brisbane, Perth, Sydney and Melbourne this November. And get ready for high-voltage production and dance floor catharsis as Swedish pop visionary Robin comes back to Australia. 14 years since her last visit, she'll take over arenas in Sydney and Melbourne this November for two massive headline shows. For dates and info on these tours and more, head to the Double J website.

0: I was like maybe 9, 10, and it made me feel like a big woman. Like, it made me feel like I'm sitting up in my room. 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
4: Kneecap have released their second album, Fenian. Ferocious and staunchly anti-colonial, the Belfast Trio's bangers remain uncompromising, refining their winning formula of Public Enemy meets the

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0: It's Triple J's competition to look for the best high school age music maker in the country. And this year's prizes are next level. We'll fly the winner out and put them in the room with some of Australia's biggest names, like Genesis Owusu, G-Flip, Kinder, or The Ryans. 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

The Nigerian-born, London-based artist came down under earlier this year, hot off the back of some very big collabs and his second record, Paradise Now. I don't want peace, we don't talk to retire. I won't say please, if I fire, be fire. It's Obongjaya, live from Womadelaide earlier this year. 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

Celebrating a new era of music, film and environmental connection, he'll be joined by Ben Harper and John Butler. This unforgettable three-act lineup will sail into Brisbane, Perth, Sydney and Melbourne this November. And get ready for high voltage production and dance floor catharsis as Swedish pop visionary Robin comes back to Australia. 14 years since her last visit, she'll take over arenas in Sydney and Melbourne this November for two massive headline shows. For dates and info on these tours and more, head to the Double J website.

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1: Do you know what you've got? You've got a perfect woman. She treats you right, keeps you satisfied. It's AutoNation.

0: The amazing thing about music is that it's just moving air. 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All we're doing is creating a frequency that's moving air out into the audience, and the people in the audience are actually getting a physical reaction to that.
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0: Ano Tai is open now. It's Triple J's competition to look for the best high school age music maker in the country. And this year's prizes are next level. We'll fly the winner out and put them in the room with some of Australia's biggest names, like Genesis Owusu, G Flip, Kinder, or The Ryans. Plus, the winner of our Indigenous initiative will get hands-on mentorship from Blackout and 3% own Nookie, and their next single mixed by Grammy-winning engineer Eric J. Get in quick, because entries close at midnight Monday, no extensions.
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0: Blue slides, I've been sliding through your whole shit. 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We split the profit with the people, we be all lit. Top 10, 9-10, bitch, we all in. Yeah. Better climb out of that hole before you fuck up your blessings. 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Keep your mind, body on pressure, give your time when it's needed. Know a man gon' be a man if he don't work, he ain't needin'. How he made it up by the figures like he must a new magic. 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When I realized that it's hurt and think, was it worth it? 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I done helped out so many people, they took me for granted. I done lost out on so much shit, trying to live to your standards. I done made problems my problems, now I barely can breathe. The little boy father about nothing, so I roll up my sleeve. I was always good at everything, especially my dreams. 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I been hustling day in, day out, belong to the streets. But sometimes you gotta be a deadbeat when the kids gotta eat. But she are cheap, nigga.
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0: 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Presidential rollies, I took big risks. 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Top 10, 9-10, bitch, we all in. Blue slides, I been sliding through your whole shit. 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

0: Better day, I started fresh. 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
1: yeah. 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
3: Hey, good morning. Happy Mother's Day. I hope if you are a mum or you've got a mum that you're celebrating today and making things wonderful, full of massage vouchers and really delicious pastries, hot coffee that's not too hot, and maybe a little bit of me time for that special woman in your life today. I hope to be the special woman in your life this morning. I got some great songs to play for you today. I'm going to really be obnoxious, I think, and have heaps of fun. Got some Close Counters and some Belle and Sebastian. I'm also going to just give you a little snacky sized bit of a really, really funny song about football that I've been listening to in the car a fair bit. But let's get started with a song from a legacy artist. And what an interesting idea that is, isn't it? Like, what does it mean to be legacy? Does it mean that your music will live on after you've gone? Or does it mean you're an inspiration to those coming up after you? I was really interested to see that Taylor Swift described Lana Del Rey as a legacy artist at the Grammys 2 years ago. This is what she had to say.
4: Lana Del Rey was hiding. But I think so many female artists would not be where they are and would not have the inspiration they have if it weren't for the work that she's done. I think she's a legacy artist, a legend in her prime right now. I'm so lucky to know you and to be your friend.
3: A legacy artist and in her prime. That's what we want to be. That's what we want to be described as. Ah, that woman there, she is in her prime. Well, Lana's been asked to do the song for a new James Bond video game. Now, I'm not a fan of video games or James Bond, but this song is pretty great. It really captures the drama, the sort of smoky atmospherics of that kind of thing. Spy thrillers, Lana Del Rey with First Light, Double J.

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Cavs, who's Michael Kavanagh from King Gizzard, performing as Cavs, song called Victoria Amazonica. You're on Double J, feeling the atmosphere here on a Sunday morning, and I hope you're having a wonderful day. If you didn't know, today's Mother's Day, run out and buy your mum something. You know what she probably wants? And I'm sorry to say this so bluntly, but she probably would love some quiet time. In other words, to be left alone. That's what I often crave. Just a little bit of me time, please. Can we go back to 1998? Belle and Sebastian, Scottish indie pop band formed in Glasgow. They formed in 1994, so 4 years prior to that. This is arguably the best track from their breakout third album, The Boy with the Arab Strap. It is Sleep the Clock Around. Now, something to listen out for if you're a fan of the bagpipes. They don't exist through the whole first three quarters of the song, and then the last bit of the song, the last 1 minute, they come in, and not in an obnoxious way. It's actually really well integrated. Have a listen to Belle and Sebastian, Double J.

We're needing it, featuring Shiv. That was Close Counters from Lovers Dance Academy, and just the vibe we needed on a Sunday morning. It's Yumi here. How are you going? I'm having a lovely morning. Wanted to celebrate the 10th anniversary of Radiohead's 9th album. It was released this week, 10 years ago. The record is A Moon-Shaped Pool. And when it came out, it came in at number 2 on Double J's 50 Best Albums of 2016, certified gold, and had songs like Daydreaming and the song Identikit. Want to play you a different song from the record, though. It's called Burn the Witch. The lyrics direct the listener to abandon all reason, avoid all eye contact, do not react, shoot the messenger, burn the witch. Tom York said the lyrics were inspired by the News of the World newspaper publishing the names and addresses of sex offenders in the year 2000. A really interesting idea and a really uncomfortable kind of listening, because of course Radiohead can't just make a pop song. They have to push the boundaries at all times, and the way that this song has been described is really, really helps me to understand it. The string section disintegrates in the second half. The strings that are up high become deathly and horrid, and it kind of feels like it's going into a state of decay. Good gracious me, let's play it. 10 years old from Radiohead, Burn the Witch, Double J.

Are you a morning person? Me neither. But guess what? I am back on Double J Mornings anyway. It's Michael Hing, and I am ready to charge you up with caffeinated tracks, hangouts, musicians, comedians, and frankly, anyone who will return my texts. Plus, so many laughs, it may just make your co-workers suspicious. So come join the madness on Mornings. It's like coffee, but with more jitters.

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1: It began with realizing that a lot of my favorite bands were using synths and I just didn't know what they were. It's electronic music, but there's so much melody and so much harmony and like so much soul that I was just like, this is magic.
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0: on Double J.

Blue State. English electronic music duo consisting of Chris Davids and Liam Ivory. And that song was called Other Side, featuring the vocals of Holly Walker. Yumi here on Mother's Day. One of the things I love to do on Mother's Day is get the hell away from my children. I felt so elated on the drive in to work. I was playing music really loud and I promised I'd give you a little snack taste of what I was listening to. One of the songs that absolutely slaps when you're listening loud in a car driving fast is Genesis Owusu's Stampede. Blues you

0: God's that. Okay, so that, yeah, I recommend you add that to your playlist. Something else that I've been listening to. Are you ready for this? I have played a little bit of this before, but I had the absolute delight of introducing a guy who is very, very much connected to Portugal and Portuguese football to this song. He hadn't heard it. I played it for him on Wednesday, and then, of course, you know that thing where you play someone a song and then you've got it stuck in your head the whole time. So during the World Cup, all the teams, their fans make like theme songs. They get an official one, but it generally sucks really badly. And it's just really like a compromise. You can hear the creative compromise in the songs. The fans make something and it usually is a banger like this one, but it can just, the whole thing is, right? There's just a lot of shouting. A lot of it's made by AI. And what they do is they shout out the names of the players in ascending order. So I think like a few superstars will be shouted out first, but in Portugal's case, you'll run through a whole team list and then you'll get to the big hero who's probably the world's greatest footballer right now, Cristiano Ronaldo. It sounds like this.
1: Portugal!

0: do manto, o rei chegou!
1: Ronaldo! 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
0: Ronaldo! 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É Portugal!
1: You got the idea? So good, so good. Like, you just can't help but feel a little bit hyped from that, as do I from this week's feature album.
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3: Prepare to get up on your feet because we're headed to Womadelaide Adelaide for a special recording of Ubongjaya. The Nigerian-born, London-based artist came down under earlier this year, hot off the back of some very big collabs and his second record, Paradise Now.
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0: I was like maybe 9, 10, and it made me feel like a big woman. 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Like, it was a song you hear when you're young that's like, I can't wait to be like grown up.
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Rye Cumming from New South Wales, Australia, who's now based in LA and is collaborating with just, you know, little groups like the LA Philharmonic and the London Philharmonic and composing operas for Gutenberg Opera and whatnot. Amazing work from a local boy done good. That song was called Berlin. And yeah, I could definitely stand to hear a lot more of that on a Sunday morning. It is Mother's Day. I heard the thing that made me laugh. It was a guy doing piano tutorials so that you can play, and I think he knows it's funny, so that you can play wedding songs of Bad Bunny. So you do a wedding song version of Bad Bunny and it sounds like this. Like it sounds good, but it's also very funny because it's totally declawing and defanging a really like muscular, interesting artifact, a work of art, and turning it into music. But at the same time, if you were getting married, you'd be like, yeah, sure, bang that on, mate. That sounds good. Just to remind you, this is what it actually sounds like. That's what it sounds like when it's got a hairy chest, yeah? Bad Bunny, though. I could just play Bad Bunny all morning. I'd be quite happy with that. That'd be my Mother's Day treat for you and for me. But I want to play instead that collab between Tom Rollins from Chemical Brothers and Aurora. They call themselves Tomora. I've been playing a song each weekend, and this one is called I Drink the Light. It's very, very computery sounding. It sounds like there are no live instruments in the room. It's just a guy at a laptop and a really good Norwegian singer.

R&B, and the best grooves around with me, Howlato Kefu. Tonight from 6 on Double J.

described as a musician's musician. Jessica Hoop there with a very big analogy, metaphor, big storm coming. What is it going to be? From Long Wave Home, which came out this year. She was born in California, but now is based in Manchester, and super, super interesting. I want to hear more of what she's got to offer. My name's Yumi. It is Mother's Day today, and I was thinking, okay, what sort of song would be appropriate for mothers today? And I mentioned earlier that a lot of the time when you're a mum, you want for Mother's Day to kind of have some time to yourself. And what my friend said to me this morning, she said, I remember at one Mother's Day, I asked my husband to drop me off in the city and I was going to go shopping by myself. Emphasis. Solitude. One time I said to my then partner, look, all I want to do today is go to the gym and go for a run. And he was like, I'm sick, Yumi. And he went to bed and didn't watch the kids. And I didn't get to go to the gym, but he did end up feeling better. He rallied and then he took himself off to the gym. So for you and for past me, I wanted to play this song from the wonderful, in fact, probably Iceland's greatest export is Björk. If you are lucky enough to be thinking about going to Iceland in the next couple of months, she has an exhibition. It's kind of curated and based on her whole creative output. It's called Echolalia and it just opened as part of the Reykjavik Arts Festival. So make an appointment with that. But the song for the mums out there is this one. Shh, it's oh so quiet.

kitchen or heading back from a big day of sport, I've got the perfect soundtrack. Fresh picks and a stack of faves to lift the mood, even if you're knee-deep in the dreaded washing.

The song Namaka featuring Leroy Johnson from the amazing rapper Barker. And if you want to see Barker, she's supporting Lil Kim at a show at Carriageworks in Sydney on the 29th of this month. And Barker herself has said, this is a full circle moment. Like, I was literally in detention at the age of 14 and I used to go by the name Coco La Mafia. That was inspired by her album La Bella Mafia. So it's monumental for Barker, and that would be an amazing show to see. Freaking awesome. It's Yumi Steins here, Double J's Where You're At. Oh, Kaz Tran is coming up at midday today, and it's a beauty. She's celebrating a pretty magical moment in Australian music when Eskimo Joe, Perth band, were competing with other bands like Jet, The Vines and Wolf Mother, and they were all like kicking goals overseas as well as being really, really supported here in Australia. What a time for Australian music. Kaz Tran is going to take you through that amazing record, Black Fingernails, Red Wine, on Double J Midday to get you in the mood. I'm going to play a song from it.